0: Nothing like a good run at the coast. But I better head back. I think there's a shortcut across that rock. 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Float to live. Head back, breathe, and relax.
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Did you enjoy all those disco classics? The disco classics will be back next week at the same time. Welcome into the second hour of the Big Fat Party Anthems. 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Coming up this hour, we have got the classic dance anthems, remixes and mashups, and not forgetting back to the old school. And the guest mix, Too Drunk to Funk in that guest mix. Check out Martin's website at TooDrunkToFunk.com. We are also on the Facebook. We're on MySpace, we're on Twitter, and we're on the website at BigFatPartyAnthems.webs.com. On a classic dance, Bass Hunter versus David Guetta. David Guetta with Kelly Rowland and Milk Inc. And Yaisla Rock still to come on the Big Fat Party Anthems Classic Dance.

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1: Fire safety. 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Nearly 4 out of 10 fire deaths are caused by careless use of smoking materials. Never smoke in bed or in an armchair when you're feeling drowsy. And remember, keep matches and lighters away from children. Fire safety.
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King and Walk on Water on the classic dance anthems. Still to come tonight, remixes and mashups and back to the old school. Yeah, Isla Rock coming next.

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0: Tommy, he gonna play us one of these slamming tunes, by the way? At least I think that's what the youngsters call them, isn't it? 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

0: fancy playing us one of the old school tunes, you know? 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I mean as in old school dance music, you know? 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Aye. Mary Doll hates that, but still play it, you know? Fair the bad mood, you know?
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Every Saturday night, me and Mary Doll just dancing on the living room floor to that fabulous music that Big T's playing on the Big Fat Party Anthems.

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Let's go with some mentions. Graham and Debbie in Rutherglen tonight. Jonathan and Margaret in Gala Shields. Susan and Jennifer in Stockton-on-Tees. We got Matthew and David in Prestwick. Tommy and Billy in Blantyre. Norman and Lillian in Bristol. Mary and Stephen in Tree Herbert. Grace and William in Keithley. Barry and Sandra in Dunoon. Nicola and Sammy in Musselburgh. Andrew and Eric in Milton Keynes. Stuart and Lee in Peterborough. Peter and Wilma in St Boswell's. Charlene and Veronica in Rossay. Fiona and Richard in Drymore. Walter and Daniel in Talbot. Roseanne and Mandy in Northumberland. Crystal and Audrey in Luton. And Robert and Derek in North Shields.

0: I do love that, you know, Nylon and Kane in Beach Ball. You want to mention on the show, drop me an email, bigfatpartyanthems@hotmail.com. Sam Capella, Take Me Away.
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Capella, Take Me Away. Do you want to take me away tonight? Coming up soon, we've got Too Drunk to Funk in the guest mix. The next one is going out to Tini and Liz in Huntington tonight. They always enjoy the Big Fat Party Anthems. Corona, Take Me Away. Try me out next.

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2: And a warm welcome to this week's Retro Chart Show. It's Dave here with you as we take you back once again to the UK singles chart of yesteryear and give you the songs that were hits on this very day in the month of September. On the programme this week, I'll take you back to 1974 and to 1990. Songs on the way this week from the Three Degrees, Deacon Blue, John Denver and New Kids on the Block, amongst many others. And we'll kick things off back in our first featured year of 1974 with Something Summery from Bobby Goldsborough.
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0: many hit songs in the 1970s from the pens of Roger Cook and Roger Greenaway. We're underway on the Retro Chart Show with Bobby Goldsborough and Hello Summertime. This week's 20 and down 6 places on the chart. As always, a clue coming your way soon to the number 1 from this day in September of 1974. First of all to 17 and Barry White.
1: I've heard people say that too much of anything is not good for you, baby. But I don't know about that. There's many times that we've loved and we've shared love and made love. It doesn't seem to me like it's enough.

Written, recorded, and produced by the man himself, Barry White, and Can't Get Enough of Your Love, this week's 17 and climbing three places on the Retro Chart Show, and taken from his album Can't Get Enough, this being the first single released from the album. Let's have a clue then to the number one single from this very day in September of 1974. The Family Band Need Justification for Your Affection. That's your clue to the song title and to the artist. So the Family Band Need Justification for Your Affection. I think a fairly easy clue to both the song and to the artist, but you can work it out as I play the rest of the countdown down to that big number one single, and that continues with the Stylistics.

7 places to this week's 13 on the Retro Chart Show, The Stylistics and You Make Me Feel Brand New. The track first appeared on their 1973 album called Rock and Roll Baby. But if you cast your mind back to the early 1980s, if you possibly can, you may remember this being used on a TV commercial for, and this will take you back, Biotex. Remember Biotex? Was it powder now? I think it was powdery stuff you used for cleaning carpets and stuff. I think it was that, from memory. But yeah, that was used on that TV commercial. But as far as the charts are concerned, it was slipping down 7 places in this week in history. That takes us on to 12 and a cover of a big ABBA song. It's Sweet Dreams on the Retro Chart Show.

0: The band were called Sweet Dreams. Polly Brown was the lead singer, who, of course, a bit earlier in the decade was lead singer of Pickety Witch. And ABBA's version of the song, even though they wrote it, was never actually released in the charts in the UK. And it was all to do with record company politics back at the time, so it was covered by a British band instead. At 11 this week, we find Cockney Rebel on the Retro Chart Show, and they play for you next.
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0: Dave Mack with you on the Retro Chart Show. It's 1974 for the first hour this week, and the countdown to the number one single from this day in the month of September. At 11, down two, it's Cockney Rebel and Mr. Soft, the band's second hit following the success of Judy Teen, written by Harley himself and produced by Alan Parsons. That takes us into the top 10 countdown, and we kick off with Cozy Powell.
1: Number 10.

0: He was one of the most prolific session drummers of his periods of the 60s and 70s, appearing on over 66 albums. And for some massive names as well, Black Sabbath, Robert Plant, Brian May, Gary Moore, Rainbow, the list goes on. He was Cozy Powell, and this week climbing three to number 10 in his own right with Na Na Na here on the Retro Chart Show. Coming soon, we'll recap the clue for the number one. First of all, we continue the countdown with a song climbing 10 places. It's Alvin Stardust.
1: Number 9.

0: his way to a peak of number 6 on the UK singles chart. This week's 9 climbing 10, Alvin Stardust, at that time aka Peter Shelley, of course, who played the part back in the early days, and You. Non-mover next from the Motown stable is Jimmy Ruffin.
1: Number 8.

0: Jimmy Ruffin there, and What Becomes of the Brokenhearted. Non mover at 8 from this very day, back in 1974 on the Retro Chart Show. At 7 this week, we find the Three Degrees, and they play next.
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0: Dave Mack with you on the Retro Chart Show, and one of the most successful recordings of the Philly Soul era, as it was known, the 3 Degrees, When Will I See You Again, down 4 to 7 on the UK chart from this day in 1974. Let's recap the clue for the number one. It's on the way soon for you. The Family Band need justification for your affection. That's your clue to both the song title and to the artist. Have a think as we play the song at this week's number six, and that comes from Johnny Bristol.
1: Number six.

0: title track to his first album. Johnny Bristol there, and Hang On In There Baby, climbing 5 to this week's number 6. It's 1974 in the first hour of this week's Retro Chart Show, and the song at 5, probably one of the most well-known songs of the 70s, if not of all time. It's John Denver.
1: Number 5.

0: It's a song that everyone knows the words to, isn't it? John Denver and his song Climbing 2-5 on the retro chart from this day in 1974 and from his album called Back Home Again. 1990 on the way in four songs time. The song at number four this week makes me question your musical choices back in 1974 when you took your pocket money to the record shop. Why would you waste it on the song at four? Well, you bought it, so I'm playing it.
1: No.

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Johnny and Marie Osmond there. I'm leaving it all up to you. That's the song of this week's three, down one on the retro chart from this day in 1974. Meanwhile, at two, climbing three. It started a fad, this song did.

0: kids kung fu kicking people in the street at the time, which was not great. The song was good though. Carl Douglas, Kung Fu Fighting, climbing 3 to this week's number 2. And that brings us to the end of 1974. 1990 is next, after your top 20 countdown and your number 1 single for weekending the 14th of September 1974.
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0: At 20, down 6, Bobby Goldsboro, Hello Summertime. Slipping 7 to 19, the Bay City Rollers, Summer Love Sensation. And slipping 3 to 18, Shawadi Wadi, Rock and Roll Lady. This week's 17, climbing 3, Barry White, Can't Get Enough of Your Love. 16 and climbing 6, Paper Lace, The Black Eyed Boys. Climbing 1 to 15, Casey and the Sunshine Band, Queen of Clubs. At 14, joint highest climber up 10 places, Diana Ross and the Supremes, Baby Love. At 13, slipping 7 Stylistics, You Make Me Feel Brand New. At 12, down 2, Sweet Dreams, Honey Honey. And down 2 to 11, Cockney Rebel, Mr. Soft. Top 10 and climbing 3, Cozy Powell, Na Na Na. Joint highest climber at 9, climbing 10, Alvin Stardust, You You You. At 8, non-mover, Jimmy Ruffin, What Becomes of the Broken Hearted. At 7, down 4, The 3 Degrees, When Will I See You Again. At 6, climbing 5, Johnny Bristol, Hang On In There Baby. Top 5, and climbing 2, John Denver, Annie's Song. Climbing 1 to 4, Sylvia, Eviva España. And down 1 to 3, Donnie and Marie Osmond, I'm Leaving It All Up To You. Climbing 2 to 2, Carl Douglas, Kung Fu Fighting. And means a non-mover at number 1 this week. The Family Band, The Justification For Your Affection. It's the Osmonds, and Love Me For A Reason.
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brand new entry at 26 this week, on its way to a future number one, and of course from the soundtrack of the film Days of Thunder with Tom Cruise and Nicole Kidman. Maria McKee and Show Me Heaven getting us underway for 1990. A clue to the number one coming soon, also the top 20 as well, right after the song at 23 from Talk Talk.

First released back in 1985, back into the charts once again in 1990 and climbing 8 to 23. It's Tok Tok, Life's What You Make It. Let's have that clue then to the number one from this day in 1990. The One Man Band is having a laugh. The One Man Band is having a laugh. That's your clue to the song title and to the artist as we enter the top 20 with Roxette.

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That takes us on to 17 and one of the big club anthems of the year from Blue Pearl.

0: Blue Pearl's Naked in the Rain, down 1917, and a song that has guest appearances from none other than Dave Gilmour and Richard Wright of Pink Floyd. 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

0: Dave Mack with you on the Retro Chart Show, and INXS, Suicide Blonde, this week 16, and a brand new entry on the chart, the highest new entry on the chart this week. And rumour has it, the idea and the concept for the song came from, at the time of course, Michael Hutchence's girlfriend Kylie Minogue being blonde. Is it true or not? We're not entirely sure, but it's a good story nonetheless. That takes us into the top 10 from this day in September of 1990, and we kick off the countdown with Jason Donovan.
1: Number 10.

0: hit back in 1962 for the Cascades, covered there by Jason Donovan, Rhythm of the Rain, down one to this week's 10 on the Retro Chart Show. At 9, climbing 5, is Mariah Carey.
1: Number 9.

0: From her debut album, it's Mariah Carey and Vision of Love, climbing 5 to 9 on the chart from this day in 1990. Let's recap that clue for the number one single, shall we? The one-man band is Having a Laugh. That's your clue to both the song title and the artist in question. That song playing right at the end of this week's programme. Right now, though, we continue the countdown with the song Slipping 3. It's New Kids on the Block.
1: Number 8.

0: This song had peaked at number 3 on the UK singles chart, down 3 to 8 this week. It's New Kids on the Block and Tonight. Up next, climbing 16 places, it's Adamski.
1: Taxi!

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0: 16-7 this week, the second highest climber on the countdown is Adamski and The Space Jungle. This being the song's peak position, their second UK top 10 hit. Top 5 coming your way in just a few minutes' time. First of all, down 3 is Betty Boo.
1: Number 6.

0: slipping three from its peak position of number three this week. Betty Boo and Where Are You Baby, one of her most successful singles in the UK chart as well, and coming from her album Boo Mania. That takes us into the top five, where we find the KLF featuring the Children of the Revolution on the Retro Chart Show.
1: Number five.

0: One of the most successful dance projects of the early 90s in the UK singles chart, the KLF featuring the Children of the Revolution. That's What Time Is Love. You're on the Retro Chart Show and climbing two places to number five. Just four more songs to go, and at four we find the Bacharach and David EP from Deacon Blue, featuring four songs from the pens of Burt Bacharach and Hal David. And this one was the one that was played most on the radio at the time. I'll Never Fall in Love Again on the Retro Chart Show.
1: Number four.

0: Bacharach and David Song's EP. It's Deacon Blue, I'll Never Fall in Love Again, down two to this week's four on the Retro Charge Show. At three this week is Bomb Ballerina and Itsy Bitsy Teeny Weeny Yellow Polka Dot Bikini. We'll spare you that. At two, D-Light, they're on the way next.
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7: 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We're going to dance. And have

0: Thanks a lot for your company as always. I'll see you again next week for more nostalgia from the UK singles chart. In the meantime, the full top 20 countdown and the number one single for weekending the 15th of September 1990.
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0: That's 20, down 7, Roxette, Listen to Your Heart. Down 7 to 19, Cliff Richard, Silhouettes. And this week's 18, climbing 1, Sonia, End of the World. Down 9 to 17, Blue Pearl, Naked in the Rain. This week's highest new entry at 16, INXS, Suicide Blonde. Joint highest climber at 15, Janet Jackson, Black Cat, up 17 places. And climbing 15 to 14, Karen Wheeler, Living in the Light. At 13, climbing 8, Loose Ends, Don't Be a Fool. At 12, down 2, George Michael, Praying for Time. And joint highest climber up 17 to 11, The Farm, Groovy Train. Into the top 10, and down 1, Jason Donovan, Rhythm of the Rain. Climbing 5 to 9, Mariah Carey, Vision of Love. And slipping 3 to 8, The New Kids on the Block, Tonight. Climbing 16 to 7, Adamski, The Space Jungle. At 6, down 3, Betty Boo, Where Are You Baby? Top 5, and climbing 2, The KLF featuring The Children of the Revolution, What Time Is Love? Down 2 to 4, Deacon Blue, and 4, Bacharach and David Song's EP. Down 2 to 3, Bomb Ballerina, Itsy Bitsy, Teeny Weeny, Yellow Polka Dot Bikini. And climbing 2 to 2, Delight, Groove Is in the Heart. That means a brand new number 1 this week, and climbing 5 to the top spot, the one-man band is having a laugh. It's the Steve Miller Band and the Joker.
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bitches wanna shake your mind. 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Pick up the phone, give Tavis a call, 555-1122. 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

Hello, and a very warm welcome to the Brass Band Show on Argyle FM. Mark Good here, delighted to have your company. It's September, autumn feels like it's on the way, but as the colours and seasons change, the music stays the very highest of standards, and we begin with one of the very best, in Black Dyke.

The Sound of Black Dyke Band, opening today's programme with the march Cairo Red Shield music by Albert Raikes. During World War II, Salvation Army servicemen serving in Cairo formed a Red Shield club, of which one of the elements was a band. Albert Raikes, who was more often known by his middle name Stan, was for some time in charge of the band and wrote the march in memory of this wartime combination. We continue with a jazz standard and the Flowers Band. Brett Baker is the solo trombonist in Hoagy Carmichael's Stardust.

Stardust. That beautiful jazz standard, it sits so well on the trombone. The soloist was Brett Baker, and he was accompanied by the Flowers Band. Brett's current band is Corey, another one of the finest outfits around. Here it is in up-tempo mode in Gough Richards' Reach for the

0: Reach for the Stars, the sparkling music of Gough Richards, played by the Corey Band, Robert Childs was conducting.
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0: It's on with the music on today's Brass Band Show. And in 2004, a major film studio approached the composer Eric Whittaker to write a piece for a planned animated adaptation of Rudyard Kipling's The White Seal. Inspired by the opening poem where a mother seal sings to her pup, Eric Whittaker wrote a sweet Disney-esque sort of song, but the studio ultimately scrapped the film idea. Instead, it went off to produce Kung Fu Panda. So the piece was put on the shelf. In fact, Eric Whittaker used it to sing his infant son to sleep before it was commissioned as a piece for choir. It also translates beautifully onto brass, as Melanie Weil is about to demonstrate on the flugelhorn as she plays Eric Whittaker's Seal Lullaby.

Eric Whittaker's Seal Lullaby. We heard the flugelhorn playing of Melanie Weil, such an underrated player. She was accompanied by the Four-Ins Band and Michael Fowles was conducting. Now to a medley of a series of famous Italian tunes. We're heading off to the opera and everything else besides. See how many tunes you can spot in Alan Ferney's Italian Fantasy.

Italian fantasy. So many well-known tunes weaving their way in and out of that music by Alan Ferney, but you may have recognised La Danza from Rossini, O Solo Mio, Turna a Sorrento, Funiculi Funicula, and plenty more besides. The Black Dyke Band was conducted by Nicholas Childs. 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

0: Blackbird Special, a song by the Dirty Dozen brass band in the United States. It was adapted for the traditional British brass band style by Reed Gillie, and we heard the Flowers Band conducted by David Childs.
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0: Mark Good here, bringing you the Brass Band Show on Argyle FM. In 1954, the then 82-year-old Ralph Vaughan Williams attended a performance by the International Staff Band of the Salvation Army. He was really quite impressed, and he agreed to compose a piece specifically for the organisation. The result was this music. He wasn't writing something completely from scratch. In fact, he returned to a piece he'd written for organ back in 1920, and he adapted those spiritual tunes for brass band. Here's the Corey Band performing the prelude on three Welsh hymn tunes.

The prelude on three Welsh hymn tunes, the music of Ralph Vaughan Williams. We heard Ebenezer, Calfaria and Heifredal woven together expertly in that piece. It was played by the Corey Band. In just a moment, we're off to the music of Paul Lovett Cooper as he takes us quite literally out of this world. That's coming up right after this.

Elizabethan Serenade, the music of Ronald Binge. Do you know, when it was first played in a 1951 radio broadcast, it was actually titled Andante Cantabile. The original manuscript parts, in the composer's own handwriting, show the title The Man in the Street. The name was then altered by Ronald Binge to reflect the post-war optimism of the new Elizabethan age that of course began with the accession of Queen Elizabeth II in February 1952. To original music for band, commissioned by Nicholas Childs and Black Dyke, it received its premiere in January 2007 and was composed by Paul Levitt Cooper. It was dedicated to his father Harry. Harry having been, by the way, a long-time member of Perthshire Brass and sadly passed away around a year ago. This music is going to take us on, well, quite the journey. It's titled The Dark Side of the Moon.

The Dark Side of the Moon, the music of Paul Lovett Cooper, and the worship song Our God Reigns, featuring prominently in the latter stages of that very exciting music. The Black Dyke Band was conducted by Nicholas Childs. And with that, we've arrived at the end of today's programme. I'm Mark Good, and you've been listening to The Brass Band Show on Argyll FM. Remember, you can join me Sunday mornings at 9 and Monday evenings at 7. For now, all that's left for me to say is thank you very much for listening. Remember to listen in next week. And bye for now.

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Hello and a warm welcome to Bill Black's Classic Country. Good to have you listening. Hope you'll stay, keep me company and enjoy some great classic country music. We started out today with a fellow called Adam Chaffins and a song called Kentucky Goodle, and followed that with Kelsey Ballerini joining forces with Little Big Town and Closing Time. And my thanks to everybody who has mentioned how much they enjoyed hearing the Dolly Parton tribute we had on last week's programme. Glad you enjoyed listening to it. And she'll long be remembered. Our song's coming away from the 80s. We'll hear from Mary Chapin Carpenter, Garth Brooks, Roseanne Cash. And we'll begin with a song which is fitting for this time of year. It's from Tom T. Hall. Comes from his Natural Dreams album from 1984. It's all about picking blackberries, called Blackberry Dreams.

Our songs there from the 80s, Mary Chapin Carpenter and Never Had It So Good, number 8 for her in 1989. That's the same year that Garth Brooks topped the charts with The Dance. Roseanne Cash, her 7-year ache was number 1 in 1981, and we began with Tom T. Hall and Blackberry Dreams from the year of 1984. I'll be featuring music in the programme today from a lady from Kentucky who has a brand new album released. Her name is Britt Taylor. She also owns a record label called Cut and Shine, and released on that label is a brand new album called Land of the Forgotten. This is Britt Taylor.

0: Britt Taylor there, and the title song from her album The Land of the Forgotten, which I take it as she's referring to Appalachia. And we'll hear some more songs from that album a bit later here on Bill Black's Classic Country. Next up are songs from the 60s. We'll hear from Tammy Wynette, Buck Owens, Loretta Lynn, and we'll begin in 1969 with Johnny Cash.
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2: Well, my daddy left home when I was 3, and he didn't leave much to Ma and me, just this old guitar and an empty bottle of booze. Now, I don't blame him 'cause he run and hid, but the meanest thing that he ever did was before he left, he went and named me Sue. Well, he must have thought that it was quite a joke, and it got a lot of laughs from lots of folks. Seems I had to fight my whole life through. Some gal would giggle and I'd get red, and some guy'd laugh and I'd bust his head. I'll tell you, life ain't easy for a boy named Sue.

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I tell you, I fought tougher men, but I really can't remember when. He kicked like a mule and he bit like a crocodile. I heard him laugh and then I heard him cussing. He went for his gun and I pulled mine first. He stood there looking at me and I saw him smile. He said, son, this world is rough, and if a man's gonna make it, he's gotta be tough. And I know I wouldn't be there to help you along. So I give you that name and I said goodbye. I knew you'd have to get tough or die. And it's that name that helped to make you strong. Yeah. He said, now you just fought one hell of a fight, and I know you hate me and you got the right to kill me now, and I wouldn't blame you if you do. But you ought to thank me before I die for the gravel in your guts and the spit in the eye, 'cause I'm the son of a bitch that named you Sue. 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What could I do?

0: And if I ever have a son, I think I'm gonna name him Bill or George, any damn thing, but Sue, I still ain't that man.
1: Hi, everybody, this is Loretta Lynn, and you're listening to Bill Black. You've

And there we have our songs from the 60s this week. Tammy Wynette, number one in 1968 with Stand By Your Man, of course. Buck Owens, Think of Me, topping the charts for him in 66. And that's the same year that Loretta Lynn got to number two with You Ain't Woman Enough to Take My Man. And we began with Johnny Cash, of course, from 1969, his classic, A Boy Named Sue.

Yeah, one that was originally a hit for Johnny Russell, I think, back in the 70s. That version from Mark Wills, Jimmy Johnson, Charlie McCoy, and the Gaither Vocal Band, the baptism of Jesse Taylor. A song's next from the 90s, we'll be hearing from Shania Twain, Randy Travis, Faith Hill, and we'll begin in 1993. This song spent 2 weeks at the top of the charts for Clint Black.

Yeah, songs there from the 90s. Shania Twain, 5 weeks at number one for her in 1997. Love Gets Me Every Time. Randy Travis, An Old Pair of Shoes, took him into the top 20 in 1993. Faith Hill, topping the charts in 94 with Wild One, and Clint Black, 2.

weeks at number one in 1993 when My Ship Comes In. On to another song now from the artists who were featuring on today's programme. It's a lady with an album called Land of the Forgotten, and that's Britt Taylor. Hey.

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Reba McEntire seems to be churning them out these days, or coming out every week or two. That's her latest one called Tourist. And before that, we had Luke Bryan with his new one, Signs. And on to songs from the 40s and 50s now. We'll be hearing from Don Gibson, Roy Rogers, Goldie Hill and Justin Tubb. And we'll begin in 1951, and this number one for Lefty Frizzell.

songs out from the 40s and the 50s. Don Gibson there, number one in 1958 with Blue Blue Day. Roy Rogers, way back in 1947, he took My Chickasha Gal to the number four position. 54 was a year for Goldie Hill and Justin Tubb. They were number four, and it was Looking Back to See they were singing. And Lefty Frizzell, Always Late With Your Kisses, spent 12 weeks in the number one position for him back in 1951.

Yes, yeah, I like that one. That's Britt Taylor there again with Crazy Leaf. Our songs next from the Naughties will be hearing from Jody Messina, and Rodney Atkins, Leanne Womack, and we'll begin in 2002 with Keith Urban.

Yes, a bunch of number ones there from the noughties. We had Jody Messina from the year of 2000, Rodney Atkins from 2007, Leanne Womack, the year 2000 also, and Keith Urban, he was number one in 2002 with Somebody Like You.

That's the latest one from Zach Top, and that's called Good Girls and Cowgirls. And on to songs from the 70s now. We'll hear from Dotsie, George Jones and Tammy Wynette, Dolly Parton, and we'll begin in 1975 with Waylon Jennings.

Our songs here from the 70s. Dotsie there and a song from 1977, top 10 hit for her after Sweet Memories, play Born to Lose Again. That's one that a lady who was doing pretty well during the 70s, apparently married, had a family, and although she now still sings, she does that round about her own locality in Texas. We're going to hold on there, number one for George Jones and Tammy Wynette in 1973. Dolly Parton, she topped the charts with The Bargain Store in 75. And again, my thanks to everyone who's said how much they enjoyed the tribute to Dolly we had last week. And we started out with Waylon Jennings, number one in 1975, also with Are You Sure, Hank, Done It This Way. Well, this is Bill Black thanking you for your company. Hope you've enjoyed the music in the show today. I hope you can join me at the same time next week. And we'll finish off with a final song from Britt Taylor.

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3: 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Colin Middleton here for an hour of easy listening, laid-back music chosen at random from Argyle FM jukebox. Starting off with the Stylistics, and I'm Stone in love with you.

Yeah, Brian Ferry without his Roxy Music and Slave to Love from May 1985. That got to number 10 in the charts for him. He first hit the charts as a solo artist in 1973 with a Bob Dylan song, A Hard Rain's Gonna Fall, which got to number 10 also in the charts. And starting off the show with the Stylistics from 1972, I'm Stone in Love with You was their second hit, and that got to number 9. Their first was Betcha by Golly Wow, which got to number 13 earlier in 1972. Okay, just for fun, can you tell me who sang this and which year was it a hit?

Well, if you said Curtis Mayfield, you were wrong. It's Curtis Staggers from 1992, and I Wonder Why, which got to number 5 in the charts. His follow-up single to that was You're All That Matters to Me, which got to number 6 later in 1992.

Fleetwood Mac and Seven Wonders. I thought it was a hit single, but it wasn't, according to the screen in front of me anyway. And before that, Lisa Loeb and Stay, I Missed You, which got to number 6 in the charts in 1994.

Yes, Mr. Bruce Springsteen and Waiting on a Sunny Day. And right before that, we had Tina Turner and What's Love Got to Do with It from 1984, June 84, which got to number 3 in the UK charts. Again, just for fun, can you tell me who sang this and in which year was it a hit?

Well, how did you get on there? The band also had hits with Native New Yorker. That was their first hit in 1977, which got to number 5. Use It Up and Wear It Out got to number 1 in 1980. If You're Looking for a Way Out, or got to number 6, also in 1980. And Going Back to My Roots got to number 4 in 1981. And then that one, Inside Out, got to number 3 in 1982 for a band called Odyssey. 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

Eric Clapton from, I think it was Timepieces and Rock and Roll Heart. And before that we had Cyndi Lauper and Who Let in the Rain from 1994. A very minor hit for her, only got to number 32 in the charts. And of course she first hit the charts in 1984, 10 years earlier, with Girls Just Want to Have Fun, which got to number 2. Again, just for fun, can you remember who sang this? And again, which year was it a hit?

Billy Ocean, that was the guy's name, and still is. Suddenly, from 1985, got to number 4 in the charts. He first hit the charts in 76 with Love Really Hurts Without You, which got to number 2. And then the follow-up to Suddenly was When the Going Gets Tough, which got to number 1 in 1986.

Yeah, isn't that great? Alison Krauss and The Lucky One. And before that, a number one from 1972, Without You, Nilsson. The original and the best. 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And I'll leave this hour of slow, easy listening music with Bruce Hornsby and The Range and The Way It Is.

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3: 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Colin Middleton here for another hour of more music, this time more upbeat, more rocky, chosen at random from the Argyle FM jukebox, starting off with the Boomtown Rats, Like Clockwork.

The Pretenders and Back on the Chain Gang from October 1982 got to number 17 in the UK charts. Their first hit was Stop Your Sobbing, 1979, which only got to number 34, and won number one later in 79 November, Brass in Pocket. Then we had the Boomtown Rats starting the hour off with Like Clockwork. That was their fourth hit, got to number 6 in 1978. Their first was Looking After Number 1, 77. Mary the Fourth Form, also 77. She's So Modern, then Like Clockwork. And the follow-up to Like Clockwork was Rat Trap, which of course got to number 1 in October 1978.

Gone, gone, gone. Done. Moved on. Robert Plant and Alison Krauss from their multi-million selling album. And then we had, who did we have before that? Forgotten now. Ike and Tina Turner and Nutbush City Limits from September 1973. That got to number 4 for them in the UK Top 40.

Van Morrison and Precious Time, one of the few hit singles, got to number 36 for him in March 1999. And starting the hour off, Duran Duran and their first hit from February 1981 got to number 12 in the UK charts. Their follow-up was Careless Memories, which only got to number 37 later in 81. And their first big number one, Please Please Tell Me Now, Is There Something I Should Know, March 1983, that got to number one. And they only had one other number one, which was Reflex, a year later in 84.

Yeah, Journey, and it wasn't Don't Stop Believing. Wheel in the Sky from them, and before that we had Modern Romance and The Best Years of Our Life. I didn't realise they had so many hits, well, about half a dozen, eight hits. And that was the biggest from November 1982 and got to number four in the charts.

Men at Work, with lead vocals from Colin Hay, who's all the way from Scotland. And their first hit was Down Under, which got to number one in 1983. Then they had Overkill, and also in 83, which got to number 21. It's a Mistake, later in 83, got to number 33. But that was never a hit in this country. It was big in America, but didn't do anything here. Who can it be now? And then we had the Eagles, The Long Run, from the album The Long Run from 1979.

Yeah, Amy MacDonald and her first hit from July 2007, Mr. Rock and Roll, which got to number 12 in the UK charts. And then the Waterboys, The Hole of the Moon, from November 1985, got to number 26, and then was reissued in April 1991 and got to number 3 in the charts.

Sinead O'Connor and her first hit, Mandinka. And that was followed up by Mr. Blue Sky, ELO. And I'll try and squeeze in one more before the end of the hour. And I'll leave you with Mystify, in excess. Oh.

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1: That's hot for a couple of songs to kick off the program. Take It Easy, Running Down the Road, and Nathaniel Ratcliffe and the song called Heartless. Talking of running, all the people who were in the 10K in Aberfoyle yesterday, I was over there enjoying the sunshine, watching them all running and having a great day. And guess what? Today...

concert that I described as Mike Oldfield and Moonlight Shadow Revisited. I think that's far too cruel. Far too good a song for that. Mike Oldfield, any real summer song, the one called Sailing. And before that, Irma Thomas describing today's weather. A bit of rain here. It's raining. Certainly is. Quite heavily at present. And when we get some thunder, we get thunder, and I disappear. You know what it is. Doesn't like the internet connector. Anyway, in the meantime, some Bryan Adams celebrating a brand new day. Johnny,

on that. Going back 50 years to 1976. Is it really 50 years? It says it on the label. That's when the album came out. The album was called Arrival. One or two clicks and scratches and a bit of white noise. Otherwise, perfect. ABBA, of course, and the song Why Did It Have to Be Me? I've got the album out here, so if you want another track from that, let me know. You can get it into our number two. Fabulous album. I've forgotten how good it was. Before that, it was Bryan Adams and A Brand New Day. Welcome to On the Weekend. If you haven't been in touch before, I'll give you the email address for the programme. It's all one word, mikeontheweekend@gmail.com. That's the email address. Or you can come in via the Facebook page, which is On the Weekend with Mike Barwick.

He's no longer with us, the excellent Rob Noakes. I think he just got better as the years went by. What a fabulous song from him, the one called Branch. And Eric Clapton and a fabulous song called I've Got a Rock and Roll Heart. Could apply to me, I'm sure I've got a rock and roll heart. It's on the weekend, as I say. You're welcome to get in touch with suggestions for songs. If we don't have them, we usually save them up for next week. Loudon Wainwright has often suggested. We shall see what we can find from him. In the meantime, Teddy Thompson, Looking for a Girl.

What a sensitive song. Isn't that lovely? That's Loudon Wainwright. It's actually a song that was suggested by Anna in Spain probably a year ago, maybe even 2 years ago. Didn't get around to playing it then, I don't think, but I have got around to playing it now. Lovely sensitive lyrics. Loudon Wainwright and Vibrate. Teddy Tops before that, Looking for a Girl. Now then, here's a 45, which I eventually found after, well, I haven't got it in a 45 anymore, but I've got it on a CD. I'd been looking for it everywhere and thought I'd lost it completely. Anyway, came across the CD and there it was.

man's voice has just got better and better over the years. That's Tommy McLean. He started off back in, well, the first time I heard it was back in 1966 with a song called Sweet Dreams. Didn't have a rough sort of rough edge on the voice, but it sounds great. Now, that was a combination of voices, Tommy McLean, Augie Bearers, and C.C. Adcock, and the song called Somebody. Haven't played it for ages and ages. In fact, it's almost exactly a year since I played it. I'll tell you how I know. I often start off this programme by going back exactly a year to see what I was playing a year ago. And that's where I found it. Lots to be played before that. We played Major Lance and the song called Um. In the UK, that was covered by Wayne Fontana, if you're wondering. But the original version was definitely the one we played there. By Major Lance, great song. Wasn't a hit for him in the UK. But as I say, Wayne Fontana had the hit with it over here. Now then, different songs which I haven't played for a while either. How about Walter Martin?

a huge fan of Tom Waits, but I must admit that is one song I really do like by him, The Heart of Saturday Night. And before that, Walter Martin. He did a work, a music for the Netflix series, I think it was, called Hilda, wasn't it? Anyway, the song called Singing Sea Boogie. Very different from normal obs here. I thought, well worth a play. Talking of different from the songs, how about this one? This is Andrew Gold, one that really has stood the test of time.

always interesting to research the bands while they are playing on air and just see what they're up to now. That's a band called I Am Clute. They were formed in Manchester in 1999 and they broke up exactly 10 years ago in 2016. They had several very successful albums. Not quite sure why they broke up, but there you are. That's one of the songs that they're really best known for, the one called Over My Shoulder. Before that, song from the guy called Andrew Gold, and it's called Thank You For Being A Friend. Play it quite often, that one. And then Bruce Springsteen, let's have this one.

Fogarty from the excellent 1980s album, I think it was 1985 or 86. That was called Centerfield, and the track was called Big Train from Memphis. Before that was Bruce Springsteen, of course, from Born in the USA, the song called Working on the Highway, on the Blacktop to be precise. Now then, something slightly different.

came from the album, which I think was called Brothers in Arms, wasn't it? It was very much the album that persuaded everybody they should be buying CDs and not vinyl. And now, of course, the whole thing's done a full circle, and everybody's trying to get it on vinyl and not the CD. Good album it was, and a good song too, So Far Away by Dire Straits. That's the full version. Before that, a super one from the 50s, and it's by a group called The Sentimentals, called Just Your Love, Just Like Lovers Do. I can't read it because I'm wearing the wrong glasses today, which is not very clever of me. You must learn to bring the right glasses up. Let me do Harris. Have you got six white Cadillacs? This one's for you.

songs for summer. That's a pretty good one. Dar Williams, of course, and the song called Summer Child, and Andy Lou Harris, all about Six White Cadillacs. Till the weekend, we'd like to play a whole mix of music. How about this one from Ella Fitzgerald and Louis Armstrong? Coming up after this one from Los Lobos.

with that song is it's just so short. It's incredibly good. That's, of course, Ella Fitzgerald, the song called It's Only a Paper Moon. A fabulous song. I've been meaning to play for ages. Finally got around to it. Who else was on that? Before that, we had Los Lobos, El Mariachi, which I've played before and will be playing again. Van Morrison, songs I like to play by him include this one.

John and Roy for quite some time. Duo. I was going to say duo, but it was actually a trio. John and Roy, the hail from Vancouver Island in Canada. It's a song which I was introduced to a few years ago. Love it. It's called By My Window. I was actually checking some other songs they do, and I'm going to save one or two of them and play them next week and the week after too. Van Morrison before that from Moondance and Into the Mystic. Now then, getting a bit of country in here. Well, I used to love driving to. Study encourages you to drive faster than you should. They're called Little Texas. And this is Amy's back in Austin. And you can sing all the words if you want to.

from the very best of Fleetwood Mac and other sources too, I'm sure. Landslide, and the one before that was Little Texas, one of my favourite albums from the 90s. I used to play it non-stop in the car. Little Texas, the album was called Little Texas as well, and the track was called Amy's Back in Austin. It's on the weekend. We like to mix up the music. I like songs with stories in them too. Here's a great one which I was sent. I think it was Colin McDonald sent me this one by a guy called Richard Lynch called They Don't Play 'Em Like That. It's got a good story to it. Give it a listen.

connection between these songs, you know. I love to have connections between songs. First of all, we had Richard Lynch, a country singer who comes from Lebanon and Ohio in the USA, and the song called They Don't Plan Like That. I love the lyrics in that one, about listening to the crackle, the static, and the good songs coming through. Well worth listening to, still, I reckon. And then we followed it up with one of the artists he mentioned, Conway Twitty. I thought we'd play that one by Conway Twitty from the early 60s. What Am I Living For? Now then, something from Elvis. I've been-

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0: you up to date what's coming out, what will be out, and the rundown of the top 40 singles and the top 10 albums here at Gal FM. And let's get on. 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

And that's a new one by Olivia Rodriguez, Serena Joy, and this is a new one by Sonny Vandera and Becky Hill, and Say Something.

0: And that's a new one by Sonny Fandera and Peggy Hill, and Say Something. Right, we're going on to see what's happening in the charts. And we have a new number one, and it's up two places from three. This week's number one, and it's Ellie Langley and Choosing Texas.
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0: And that is up two from three. This week's number one, Ella Langley. Number one in the charts this week, Choosing Texas. And up two from four, this week's number two, Sienna Spiro and Great Expectations.
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And that is up 2 from 4. This week's number 2, Sienna Spyro and Great Expectation. Down 1 from 2, this week's number 3, and it's Hugo Mule Angel and Alternate Move to the Sun.

And that is down one from two this week's number three, and that's Hugo Mule, Angel and Ottonato, and Move to the Sun. Up one from five this week's number four, Stella Lefty and Boston.

And that is up one from five. This was number four, Stella Lefty in Boston. Up seven from 12. This was number five. And it's Dolly Parton, the late great, and 9 to 5.

0: And that is up 7 from 12. This week's number 5, Dolly Parton and 9 to 5. And up 3 from 9, this week's number 6, Dolly Parton, the late great, and it's Jolene.
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And that is up three from nine. This week's number six, Dolly Parton, the late great and Jolene. Down six from one, this week's number seven, it's Sam Fender and Olivia Dean and Rain Me In.

And that is down six from one after 23 non-consecutive weeks at number one. Sam Fender, Olivia Dean, Rein Me In is down at number seven. And down one from seven this week's number eight, and it's Olivia Rodrigo, The Cure.

0: And that is down one from 7 this week's number 8, Olivia Rodrigo and The Cure, and up 4 from 13 this week's number 9, Dolly Parton, the late great, and Kenny Rogers, and Islands in the Stream.
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And that is up four from 13. This week's number 9, Dolly Parton, Lily Gray and Kenny Rogers, Islands in the Stream. And down two from 8, this week's number 10, Olivia Dean and Man

And that is down to from 8, this week's number 10, and that is the top 10 singles this week on Argyll FM. And we'll go from number 11 to 20 after this. This is a new one by Georgia Smith, and it's called Dancing and...

0: 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And it's a new one by Stella Lefty, Summer When You Were Mine.
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0: And that's Stella Lefty and Summer When You Were Mine. And now we're going to go on and see what's happening in the charts. And down one from 10, this week's number 11, Silva Buma, and On Tonight.
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0: And that is down one from 11, this week's number 12, Tame Impala and Loser. And up one from 14, this week's number 13, Sienna Spyro and Die on This Hill.
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And that is up one from 14 this week's number 13, Sen Espiro and Die in the Soul. And up one from 15 this week's number 14, Shakira Burna Boy and Die.

And that is up one from 15, this week's number 14, Shakira, Burna Boy, Die Die. And up one from 16, this week's number 15, it's Malcolm Todd and Earrings.

And that is up one from 16 to this week's number 15, Malcolm Todd and Earrings. And up one from 17 to this week's number 16, it's Cat's Eye and it's Animal.

And that is up one from 17 to this week's number 16, Cat's Eye and Animal. And up one from 18 to this week's number 17, Alicia Grace and Bloodstreams.

And that is up one from 18. This week's number 17, Alicia Grace and Bloodstream. And highest climber this week, up 35 from 53. This week's number 18 is Dua Lipa and Training Season.

And the highest climber of the week, up 35 from 53, this week's number 18, Dua Lipa and Training Season. And up 9 from 28, this week's number 19, and it's Somber and My Body Isn't Ready.

0: And that is up 9 from 28, this week's number 19, Samba, My Body Isn't Ready. And up 2 from 22, this week's 20, Olivia Rodrigo and Stupid Song.
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0: And that is up two from 22. This week's number 20, and that's Olivia Rodrigo and Stupid Song. That is the top 20 singles this week in a Gael FM. And now we're going to do a rundown of the top 10 albums this week in the Gael FM. And straight in at number one, it's Alex Warren and Wild Child. Straight in at number two, it's Courtineers and God Bless the Band. And down one from two, this week's number three, Michael Jackson, The Essentials. And an old mover at four, Olivia Rodrigo, You Seem Pretty Sad for a Girl So In. And up one from six, this week's number five, Dolly Parton, Diamonds and Rhinestones, Greatest Hits. A re-entry at six, Bananarama, True Confessions. A no-mover at seven, Sienna Spiro and Visitor. A no-mover at eight, Olivia Dean and The Art of Loving. And up two from 11 to this week's number nine, Fleetwood Mac, 50 Years, Don't Stop. And a no-mover at 10, it's The Weeknd and Highlights. And that is the top 10 albums this week on Gael FM. We're now going to go on from number 21 to this week's number 30. And number 21, Audrey Hobart and Sue Me.
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And I know we're at 21, and that's Audrey Hobart and Sumi. And down three from 19 to this week's 22. And it's Fontaines and Marianne.

0: And that's down 3 from 19 this week's number 22, Fontaines and Marianne. And up 15 from 38 this week's 23, Ashi and Stop the Wedding.
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And Asashi and up 15 from 38, this week's 23, and Stop the Wedding up 5 from 29 to this week's number 24, Harry Styles.

And that is up 5 from 29. This week's 24. High Style, Sign of the Times. Down 1 from 24. This week's 25. Temper City and Self Aware. And up 20 from 46. This week's number 26. It's Adela and Ain't in LA.

And that is up 20 from last week's number 46, this week's number 26, and that's Adela and Ain't in L.A. And down 21 from 6 to this week's number 27, it's Ariana Grande, and I Hate That I Made You Love Me.

0: And that is down 21 from 6. This week's 27, Ariana Grande and Hate That I Made You Love Me. Down 3 from 31, this week's 28. Or up 3 from this week's is Noah Kahan and Orbiter. And down 6 from 23, this week's 29, Alex Warren and Ordinary.
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lost its faith, our colors will fade eventually. So if our time is running out, day after day, we'll make the mundane a masterpiece. Oh my, my, oh my, my love, I take one look at you, you take

ordinary. Oh, you're laying me down. And down 6 from 23, this week's 29, Alex Warren and Ordinary. Up 3 from 33, this week's number 30, Ella Langley and Be Her. Jealous knowing we found.

0: And that is up three from 33. This week's number 30, and that is the top 30 singles this week on Argyle FM. And we'll go straight on from number 31, this week's number 40, and up four from 35, this week's number 31 is Katy Perry and The One That Got Away.
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0: And that is up four from 35. This week's 31, Katy Perry, the one that got away. Down six from 26. This week's 32, Steve Lacy. And oh yeah.
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And that is down 8 from 25 this week's 33, Cat's Eye and Hooty Fruity. And down 4 from 30 this week's 34, Prosper Clooney and Free Your Mind.

And down 4 from 30, this week's 34, Prosper Clooney and Free Your Mind. Down 15 from 20, this week's number 35, Ariana Grande and Pedal. And up 4 from 40 to this week's number 36, and it is Sienna Spiro and Pure.

And that is up 4 from 40, this week's number 36, in Espiro and Pure. And down 5 from last week's number 32, it's Calvin Harris, Clementine Douglas. Blessings.

That is down 5 from 32, this week's 37, Calvin Harris, Clementine Douglas and Blessing. And down 11 from 27, this week's number 38, Natasha Bedingfield and Unwritten. And up 8 from 47, this week's number 39, and it's Noah Kahan and Willing and Able.

8 from 47. This week's number 39. That's Noah Kahn's new and Willing and Able. And down 3 from 37 to this week's number 40. It's Ray and Where Is My Husband?

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0: 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Millennium Group TV. 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

This here's a story about the Rock Island Line. The Rock Island Line, she runs down into New Orleans. And just outside of New Orleans, there's a big toll gate. And all the trains, they go through the toll gate while they gotta pay the man some money. But of course, if you got certain things on board, you're okay, you don't have to pay the man nothing. And just now, we see a train, she's coming down the line. And when she come up near the toll gate,

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